0: Fizz or Where the Ending Starts.
1: Little darling, on the factory floor, the sirens are wailing, they're calling you like lovers, they'd always want more. Department 27, deep down below, you're piecing together

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Cause I'm hot on you. And you need me too. Keep turning me on for the night.

0: Michael J. Fox is Brantley Foster. He came to New York to make it on his own.
1: You're fired, kid. Sorry.
2: Mom, I'm doing great. New York is just like Kansas. Intensified.
0: Luckily, he didn't have to.
2: I need a job, Uncle Howard.
3: Around here, I'm Mr. Prescott.
0: They started him at the bottom.
4: Show the college puke the ropes and keep him out of my face.
0: But he had a secret way of starting at the top.
2: This is Carlton Whitfield. Carlton Whitfield?
3: Well, I didn't hire any Carlton Whitfield.
4: There's something going on around here, Foster.
0: He was trying to stay one jump ahead of everyone else.
1: If you're under the second lap, you still got a comfortable lead.
0: When his uncle's wife got the jump on him.
3: What the hell happened?
5: He fainted.
0: That's when he met her.
2: Tonight?
6: Booked.
2: Tomorrow night?
6: Booked.
2: All right, but don't beg, okay? It's embarrassing.
0: They were a merger made in heaven.
5: That wasn't bad.
0: That's when everything else...
5: Howard, please.
0: ...went to hell.
2: I never slept with the boss.
5: No, you slept with the boss's wife.
3: Will you marry?
2: No, but I'd like to beat Daddy.
5: Oh, my God. Oh, my God. The sexual revolution is over. Everybody out of bed.
0: Michael J. Fox.

It hurts a bit to take a risk. Love is always hit or miss. You never know until you try. Let's see what happens, you and I. You know, everybody here is on the make, because some folks give and some folks take. We're looking

1926, Salzburg, January 27th, Wolfgang Amadeus is born. 1761, at the age of 5, Amadeus begins composing. 1773, he writes his first piano concerto. 1782, Wolfgang Amadeus Mozart marries Constance Weber. 1784, Wolfgang Amadeus Mozart becomes a Freemason. 1791, Mozart composes the